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0: Asylum to Loudoun, 310 Clough Pond Road. Difficulty breathing, Delta level. That's for Loudoun. 310 Clough Pond Road for difficulty breathing, Delta level. Crosses the Berry Road and Whitney Hill, 2034.
1: Loudoun, ambulance one respond.
0: Loudoun, ambulance one respond.

0: Still line for Concord Tower 1 and ambulance 1. Firehouse block, 46 Warden Street, apartment 509. Unknown medical. That's still for Concord Tower 1 and ambulance 1. Firehouse block, 46 Warren Street, apartment 509. Unknown medical, Delta level 2035.
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0: has beanstalk 577 Hampshire 106 North. Pump 3 in a silver sedan. Follow the police. Person not conscious. Unsure of breathing. Alcohol level. Pull out an ambulance. Pump 3. Beanstalk 577 Hampshire 106 North in a silver sedan. Person not conscious. Unknown of breathing. Delta level. Shaker Road, Intervale Drive, 2209.
1: Hello. Loud name is one. Responding in on scene. We're going to be under control. Continue PD. You can cancel all the final units.
0: Okay, under control. You can handle. Aaron, I don't know if you see the notes that I put in there.
1: Now, yeah, you can continue PD, but we'll be all set with all of you.
0: Okay. Very good, you'll handle. And I hear PD putting it out now.

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Sculpted breathing, Charlie Mobile. So I want to rescue Hopkins and ambulance 729 Kearsarge Mountain Road. Difficulty breathing, Charlie Mobile. Quimby Road, Gore Road, 22C.

Green, 241 to rescue. 729, Kearsarge Mountain Road, Chelsea Bridge, Charlie Lewis. Second rate, 741 rescue. 729, Kearsarge Mountain Road, difficulty breathing, chariot level. Second rate, 2225.

dispatch an ambulance 576 Merrimack Street. Scully breathing, try a little. But still, I'm Conk engine ambulance 576 Merrimack Street. Scully breathing, try a little. Rolfe Street, Coy Street, 2245.

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Fall hip injury. Still on Concord Engineer Building 5, 94 Primrose Lane, followed a hip injury. McFerry Lane, Rosewood Drive, 2355.

Time to hook hit 27 Goffstown Road for a nosebleed Bravo level. Hooks an ambulance. 27 Goffstown Road for a nosebleed Bravo level. Packet Hill Road, Starlight Drive, 36 minutes.

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0: Concord Edge at 7 on the scene, nothing showing. 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

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I'll keep you posted.

0: Asylum, Delhi 3.
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2: Okay, and before I was able to dial, TD Bank actually called in because their system received the email of the activation. They're working on the possibility of a contest.
1: Perfect, thanks.

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That's a still for Concord engine 5, ambulance 5, 30 Pennacook Street, seizures, Charlie level, 533.

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Concord Station 5, updated number. It's 38, not 30. Update from 911.

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Still on for Concord Engine 4 and Ambulance 440 via Tranquilla, abdominal pain, Charlie level. Little Pond Road to the dead end, 601, KBS 612.

Storm Conqueror, the ambulance 1 and engine 7, 33A Merrimack Street, person calling, on alert, Delta 1. School Street, Warren Street, 604.

Hello, I'm Concord Tower 1 and Ambulance 7. 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Assist the PD with an unknown medical. Alarm Concord Tower 1 and Ambulance 7. Families in Transition 9, Odd Fellows Avenue, Unit 302. Assist the PD with an unknown medical. 613.

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0: Alright, we're just there off, but we'll take that. Fine, I'm engine 5, we'll take on, fellas.
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ground depths of 85 Martin Hill Road, person fallen, possible lift assist, Bravo Lima. Ground depths of 85 Martin Hill Road, person fallen, possible lift assist, Bravo Lima. Valor Road to the dead end, 621.

0: 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Channel 2, 630 KVF 612.
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2: 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We'll be out investigating, going to channel 2. Nothing showing at this time.
1: Concord Ambulance 7, you're on the scene, nothing showing. 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

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You can zone it out, feel free. 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

0: down to the Pembroke Ambulance, Rockwood Apartments, 137 Pembroke Street, Unit E, Edward 4, difficulty breathing, Delta level. Found the Pembroke Ambulance, the Rockwood Apartments, 137 Pembroke Street, Unit E, Edward 4, difficulty breathing, Delta level, 653.
1: Fowler, I'm going to report back in.
0: Ambulance 4.

So I'm Concord Engine 7 and Ambulance 7, Heritage Heights 149 Eastside Drive, Unit 51I, difficulty breathing, delta level. Still on for Concord Engine 7 and Ambulance 7, Heritage Heights 149 Eastside Drive, Unit 51I, difficulty breathing, delta level. 704.

0: 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Medic 2.
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0: Bobot Road is reopened. Police on scene. DPW will be clearing shortly.
1: Receive it.

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Problem to Hillsboro. 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

down to Hillsboro. En route 202 by the Henniker Street off-ramp for a motor vehicle fire. Problem to Hillsboro. En route 202 at the Henniker Street off-ramp for a motor vehicle fire. 823.

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We're out on Pembroke Ambulance, 27 Sherwood Meadows. Chest pain, delta level. We're out on the Pembroke Ambulance, 27 Sherwood Meadows. Chest pain, delta level. Pembroke Street, 839.

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0: 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Symptoms of a stroke, Charlie Little. Southern Concord, engine 4 and ambulance 4, 37 Noyce Street. Symptoms of a stroke, Charlie Little. 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
0: On scene of the two-story non-combustible. Nothing showing, we have an evacuation. We'll be on soon.
1: Concord engine 4, you're on the scene, two-story non-combustible, nothing showing.

0: 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You'll be headed that way. Fire alarm battalion 3 would be also command 02.
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1: You're just going to call from your chief situational awareness, I guess, for you. Traffic is apparently backed up from 89 to about the traffic circle at Dunks.
0: Okay, thank you.

Storm Falcon Tower 1 and Ambulance 1, the Curry Building, 28 Commercial Street, Unit 219C. Sick person with leg pain, Charlie Level. Still on for Concord Tower 1 and Ambulance 1 at the Curry Building, 28 Commercial Street, Apartment 219C. Sick person with leg pain, Charlie Level. Constitution Avenue, Horseshoe Pond Lane, 941.

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Carla Webster with the Hopkinton Ambulance, 47 Franklin Pierce Drive for back pain, Alpha level. Manchester Drive, New Hampshire Drive, 945. Hopkinton Ambulance, when you're responding.

0: 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Antrim ambulance, too good.
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0: 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You need anything?
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1: Remember, Game Hill, Satan, sir. 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
1: 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Pilot Pentacook Rescue 7, Eagle Perch Drive, allergic reaction, Delta level. North Main Street to the dead end, 953. I'm Concord Engine 4.
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A vehicle in the parking lot, chest pain, Delta level. Storm, Concord Engine 5 and Ambulance 5, 1 Penwood Drive. Car in the parking lot, chest pain, Delta level. Lilac Street to the dead end, 1109.

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from the Webster with the Hopkins City Ambulance, 15 Winnipocket Road for lift assist. From the Webster with the Hopkins City Ambulance, 15 Winnipocket Road for lift assist. Between Battle Street and Old Route 127, 1133.

0: for ambulance to Concord Hospital.
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The Webster Retail, 15 Winnipocket Road, for a lift assist. Battle Street, Old Route 127, 1139.

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Bottom to the Pentecost Rescue, Garish Manor, 325 Daniel Webster Highway, in room 3018, back pain, alpha level. 1208.

0: alarm Concord engine 5 and ambulance 5, 5 Washington Street, unit 4, difficulty breathing, delta level. Still on for Concord engine 5 and ambulance 5, 5 Washington Street, unit 4, difficulty breathing, delta level. Village Street, Tanner Street, 1219.
1: Ambulance 5 from 93 North, exit 17.
0: Ambulance 5 from exit 17.

Salem to Allen Sound, Hillsbrook Village, 2 Chester Turnpike in Unit 305. Injuries from a past tense fall, Bravo level. Bravo to Allen Sound, Hillsbrook Village, 2 Chester Turnpike, Unit 305. Injuries from a past tense fall, Bravo level. Turnpike Street, Granite Street, 1222.

Farm Concord Engine 7 and Ambulance 7, Friedman Court, Phase 2, 13 Old Suncook Road, outside. Person fallen with a back injury, Bravo level. Still on for Concord Engine 7 and Ambulance 7, Friedman Court, Phase 2, 13 Old Suncook Road, outside. Person fallen with a back injury, Bravo level. 1235.

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Still alarm Concord engine 4 and ambulance 4 at Gary's Service Center, 323 South Main Street. Meet the PD for a checkup. Kinley Street, Holly Street, 1224.

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0: 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The area of Whitehall Road and Whitehall Terrace where a person collapsed. Found to Hoodsit, this is a drill. In the area of Whitehall Road and Whitehall Terrace where a person collapsed. Channel 8 for the drill, 1253.
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1: Hoxton, ladder 2, good.
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0: Ladder 2 has it. 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
1: Okay, hooks at ladder 2, you're on scene for the drill.
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Pembroke Ambulance, HT, the note in there.

I'm the Hawkington. Maple Street School, 194 Maple Street. Stage away, victim of an assault. I'm the Hawkington. The Maple Street School, 194 Maple Street. Stage away for victim of an assault. 1309.

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1: Answering hook suit, drill command.
0: Can we get a stroke alert for the Elliott?
1: Okay, for the drill, a stroke alert to the Elliott.

on to Bosco and a second call for the Pennacook Rescue with Concord Ambulance 5, the Garish Manor, 325 Daniel Webster Highway, in the activity room for chest pain, Charlie level. On to Bosco and Pennacook Rescue, a second call with Concord Ambulance 5 at the Garish Manor, 325 Daniel Webster Highway, in the activity room for chest pain, Charlie level. 1318.

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0: 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From the Hooks at West River Road at Scott Avenue, or motor vehicle accident. 1329.
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0: 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We'll be en route from Collie.
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0: Drill is complete. 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
1: 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Sunoco C1, and I know the Boffman firefighter waiting Sunoco Cessna.
0: Yeah, L3, you're in service. 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
1: Hook City Ambulance.
0: As reported, one vehicle off the road, occupant was out, we'll be on investigating. A1 has command.
1: Hook City Ambulance 1 on the scene, vehicle off the road, occupant's out.

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0: Hotel I'm Concord, engine 4 and ambulance 4. Rollins Park, 33 Bow Street. Abdominal injury, Bravo level. Hotel I'm Concord, engine 4 and ambulance 4 at Rollins Park, 33 Bow Street for an abdominal injury, Bravo level. 1407.
1: 34 from North Spring and Warren.
0: Ambulance 4 from North Spring and Warren.

0: Oxlam Concord, Engine 7, Tower 1, Ambulance 1, Car 4. 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Oxlam Concord, Engine 7, Tower 1, Ambulance 1, Car 4. Radio Box 6262, 26, Jerome Ridge. 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
0: A call from Workman. They weren't anticipating setting the box off, but apparently they did.
1: Okay, we'll reduce it. I believe Tower 1 may be in front of Engine 7.
0: Yeah, affirmative. Tower 1 will be your first due, so continue the tower. All others to go in.
1: Seven, Sav direct.
0: Okay,
1: incident.
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0: 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Well, I'm calling Battalion 1.
1: Good. On UHF.
0: K1's there. He's at St. Paul. He can go put eyes on it if you prefer, instead of sending a truck.
1: He wants to do the paperwork and the report.
0: He will do that.
1: Sounds great. Thank you.
0: All right, thank you.
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0: I'm not going to handle one. After your call, I talked to county, and just from talking to 911, it's from Rapid SOS, or Concussion Rapid Response, but mail is passed out from ETOH, so it didn't sound like you needed a stage, but I'll leave that up to you.
1: Great, Dave. 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
0: Sounds good, thank you.

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2: We've got the residents here. He says they don't have a alarm or anything. He's upstairs in his office working.

0: 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That's the address we were given by 911 from the alarm company, so we'll do some follow-up, see what we figure out.
1: Okay, he claims he hasn't got one, so I'll be in service here until I hear anything different from you.

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0: D is CA Stockton, the resident. 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
1: Vicky, I'm going to try to call Hopkinton on their phone. Just stand by.
0: They're arrived right here, right now.
2: Prompt aware, 111 Crossroad, person fallen from a ladder. 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South Sugar Hill Road to the dead end, 1451.

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Concord Engine 7 and Ambulance 7, 166 Airport Road, symptoms of a stroke, Charlie level. Still on for Concord Engine 7 and Ambulance 7, 166 Airport Road, symptoms of a stroke, Charlie level. Eldridge Street, Mulberry Street, 1507.

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0: 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Tom to Epsom, the Epsom Healthcare Center, 901 Suncook Valley Highway for a fire alarm sounding.
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1: Station 7 en route to the hospital.

From the Hopkinton, near 2079 Maple Street. Motor vehicle accident near the dam. Fluid spill. From the Hopkinton, area 2079 Maple Street, in the area of the dam. Motor vehicle accident. The fluid spill. 15:49.

from the Loudoun. Hampshire Motor Speedway, 1122, Route 106 North. Watt S9, dehydration from the Loudoun. The New Hampshire Motor Speedway, 1122, Route 106, in a lot S9 for dehydration. 1551.

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0: Welcome to Hopkinton, a second call with the Concord Ambulance 4. I-89 northbound at exit 5, motor vehicle accident in Bravo level. Welcome to Hopkinton, a second call with Concord Ambulance 4. I-93, correction, I-89 northbound at exit 5 for motor vehicle accident in Bravo level. 1603.
1: Loud and ambulance 2 to fire alarm.
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0: 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Hampshire Motor Speedway 1122, Route 106 North, Lot S9 for dehydration. 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The Hampshire Motor Speedway 1122, Route 106 North, in a lot S9 for dehydration. 1604.
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RM the Loudoun, an emergency recall for coverage 2 are needed. 1608.

Seattle, Washington. Leominster Mountain Road at Old Burbank Road, set up a Dart LZ. Honda, Washington. Leominster Mountain Road at Old Burbank Road, set up a Dart LZ. VMED 29, 1610.

0: Concord Ambulance 1, Presidential Oaks, 200 Pleasant Street, in room 312 for a sick person, alpha level. Still on for Concord Ambulance 1, Presidential Oaks, 200 Pleasant Street, in room 312 for a sick person, alpha level. 1611.
1: 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It's going to be in the high speed lane near the median, right at the exit.
0: 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High speed lane at the exit.

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on the Deering next door to 157 Peterwood Hill Road. Thinkable episode. On the Deering next door to 157 Peterwood Hill Road in a vehicle for a thinkable episode. East Deering Road, Glen Road, 1716.

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0: 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Hillsborough House of Pizza, 125 West Main Street. 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The Hillsborough House of Pizza, 125 West Main Street. 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Askham Street, Wall Street, 1721.
1: Farallon, Hillsborough West, 2 responding.
0: Hillsborough Ambulance, 2 responding.

I'm the Henniker. 15 Western Avenue, Department 9. Smoke coming from the chimney. I'm the Henniker. 15 Western Avenue, Department 9. Smoke coming from the chimney. Main Street, Gould Street, 1733.

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0: Devin from Sheep Davis. Engine 7 from Sheep Davis. Anchor ambulance, one responding. Farlam, car 4.
1: Go ahead.
0: Got a heavy column of black smoke we can see on the camera from here.

0: 5-1, Henniker Ambulance 1. Henniker Ambulance 1. Henniker Ambulance 1, you're on the scene with smoke from the chimney.
1: Fire on Battalion 4. Correction, Battalion 1.
0: All good, go ahead.
1: Chief, I just got another phone call on this. Now this caller is saying that it's a car fire in the parking lot of the Social Security building on Commercial Street. We can't quite figure if this is on the highway or on Commercial Street.
0: Okay, sounds good. We'll be there in a minute.

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0: Yes, lost one. By the way, that is on Commercial Street, not on the highway. I just went by there.
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0: 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We're probably going to be all set, but you can hang for a few.
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0: 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We're sitting hot spot.
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1: Deering C1, go ahead.
2: I'm going to be clear of the scene. 08 in the ambulance is going to be there until the fire's out. If you haven't canceled the engine yet, go ahead. I'm going to be clear. The ambulance has an AMA refusal.
1: Hey, Deering C1, you're in service. 08 and ambulance 1 remaining on the scene. 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And the engine to camp.
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0: still on for Concord Engine 4 and Ambulance 7, 1014 Alton Woods Drive, chest pain, Charlie level. At the silver Concord Engine 4 with Ambulance 7, 1014 Alton Woods Drive, chest pain, Charlie level. 1757.
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0: Received. On the way, that's to the scene.
1: At this time, yes.
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1: Haneker, come in.
2: 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All Haneker units are there.
1: 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Landlord's been contacted. They've got a tech out. You're in service.

0: 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You're getting Concord Ambulance 1 for the medic intercept.
1: Pembroke,
0: C2, copy. C2, do you have update for the request for the medic?
1: Yeah, affirmative. 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

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Room 511. Sick person fallen, Bravo level. That's for Warner and Hopkins in Pine Rock Manor, 3 Denny Hill Road, room 511. Person fallen, sick, Bravo level, 1856.

0: to Hopkins and ambulance.
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0: Yeah, come around the back side, please.
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Hospital, I'm for Tonkin Ambulance 5. 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An allergic reaction, possibly to food, alpha level. That's a still for Tonkin Ambulance 5, Tonkin Hospital, primary care, 1 interchange drive, room number 8. 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
1: Collins answering Webster 5.
0: Take off of this unit, what do you have for an identifier?

0: the Webster unit, the radio was legible but a little scratchy, but the audio was clear, and 651C came over as an identifier.
1: Receive, that'll be correct. We'll be sending you guys to AOS shortly.